music to cry to. I met the guy with green eyes a few times before you. My body language tells his story she'll relate to. So common we should conscious of caution, for we parade dudes. Type shit is strange, you. Man, love

most importantly, still placing points onto the board. 20 summers later, niggas still a force. I knew niggas wasn't built for the gorge we own. Outside on Buck Door with the cordless phone. Shan used to have them forces on. Safari pack, nigga, all of that. Young heartbreaker, Mr. Cardiac.

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Let's make monotony. Let's make monotony.

Praise vulping nights in slow-burning trains through quivering lights.

Nations. The drip of falling water in glazed white cisterns and wash basins. Cubicle sliding bulbs. The stimulation of blood ejaculation, hot and shimmering to the cheek, and the dull throb of music, pulse reverberation through infinite pornographic blackness. Dull, heavy industry nihilism. Monotony, the pallor of death, dancing, one-legged, splayed-legged, hobbled through arcade flower beds, fed boldly on a sea of fragmented polystyrene cups, yelling a name into canyon negative echoes, vocoder scrambling dull, witches, anonymous,

Let's praise pale abrasions and the silence of places where no one can find you. White, glaring white in spit bubble pearls, ink deep in reflection and ribs caved in, punched up, spat out. Let's praise the unravel of envy.

0: blue sweat, scabbing blue hair, tin can scream, lost in nylon, a machine function dance. Let's praise dysfunction of membranes, twitching and spasms. Let's praise death. Let's make hate. Let's praise violence.
1: Let's make monotony.

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Nobody knows where the riverside comes. Say there are strays on the banks of the river. Somebody pulls out a big fat gun. Shoot him down, he's the one with the hands and blood. 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
1: for the river fire.
2: The next song is dedicated to my wife, and also is dedicated to someone I adore relentlessly. I think about all the time. In fact, most of my days are spent in total submission to that very one person, me. Thank you. Anyway, no, seriously, this is for Leslie. It's called Sunday Morning Sunrise.

or a landslide. 21% voted for Skippy and 3-4% voted for somebody else who might have been running. But oh yeah, I remember. In this year that we have now declared the year from Shogun to Reagan, I remember what I said about Reagan. Minute. Acted like an actor. Hollywood. Acted like a liberal.

0: understand each of these rights I've explained to you.
1: Oh, like I have.

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Make a plan and make it happen. What's a gadget and devices? And your mind is made of diamonds. Electric intertwining. Cut the silence. And time is just a feeling that we're mining. We design it.

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Make a plan and make it happen. What's a gadget and devices? And your mind is made of diamonds. Electric intertwining. Cut the silence. And time is just a feeling that we're mining. We design it. Groove.

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1: 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Looking at your back door. There is geen back door. 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Is it a fellow on, Eichel?
2: We're going to make it bigger than Billy Idol ever dreamed of.

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Like, you know what I'm saying? I thought it was gonna happen organically, but like, you need to clap that part out. Again, again, again, again.

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I have tasted the minds of the maggots of the universe, but I was not offended, for I knew I had to rise above it all or drown in my own

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But now we know so much more. Take a deep breath.

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Different moments, one fire that would burn at one moment later will

0: 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And I realize you shouldn't be afraid of anything.
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0: But I am afraid. And what I see myself doing, that's one of those fires. I see myself getting closer and closer to the edge of my fear. Of coming back into some passionate joy about something in the world. Something I would have been afraid to do for fear of losing my quiet spaciousness. And realizing that now my quiet spaciousness is still present. That it's still empty, clear, quiet.

means a flow or energy or merging with the universe around you. And that one is obviously the antidote for fear. It's going to the place behind your own separateness.